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qualified to raise a sea monkey properly. Maybe I need to ask my friends and family in Prince Rupert or Gingolith if they have more experience with this sea life. Maybe sea monkeys would thrive out there. 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They're a special kind of brine shrimp, and the creator gave them the same name sea monkeys because their tails kind of look like a monkey tail in a drawing. So if you ever owned sea monkeys before, honestly, I know if they were, I was as cool as commercials made them back then. Let's get back to the music. Platinum Blonde song, Doesn't Really Matter, helped them become one of the biggest Canadian rock bands of the 80s. 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